You were listening to Dance With Us with Lost Frequencies. 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
3: 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Are you ready for the sound of Scooter? I want to see you sweat. I said I want to see you sweat. Yeah. Hyper, hyper. 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Hyper, hyper.

Sex. 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Anytime, anywhere, right now. Oh yeah. Sex. Anytime, anywhere, right now. Oh yeah.

Yeah, you know what? It's like I'm 17 again, peach fuzz on my face. Looking on the case, trying to find a hella taste. Oh my God, I'm on the chase. Chevy is getting kinda heavy. Relevant, selling it, dipping away. Time keeps slipping away.

0: Questa è la nuova canzone degli Another su M2O.
1: It's Mr. 305 checking in for the remix. You know they had that 75 Street Brazil. 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Que hola, Gata. 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

0: every day. 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

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Ask Pluto Bank of 21, you know what I'm saying?

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